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0: 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Back on Monday morning with your chance to win a $50 gift card to the Goulburn Soldiers Club with Post Star. 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

0: 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The brand new mother, not confirmed from her yet, but she was seen out about a week ago with a brand newborn baby. Now, whether she was hiding her pregnancy very well, it was a surrogate, or it's not even her baby at all, we don't know yet. To the Dead Dance, this one's on in 5. 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

0: 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It appears spring has definitely sprung. Some nice sunny days in the near future. Perfect weekend to get that washing up on the line. Save yourself some money in electricity from the tumble dryer. That's all coming up after 11 o'clock. 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
11: From the Capital Radio Newsroom, I'm Caitlin Lewis. Drivers could soon be paying more than $2.60 a litre at the bowser as the conflict in the Middle East puts pressure on global energy markets. Unleaded petrol has climbed to a national average of $2.37 a litre, while diesel has climbed to $2.78. Experts say until wholesale prices drop, the cost at the pump will keep rising. Four people have been arrested who police believe travelled from Victoria to Sydney to carry out criminal contracts. Dusty Fitzpatrick reports.
12: Officers believe the group was involved in two shootings at Hurstville and Churella in Sydney. No one was injured in either attack. Detectives investigating the instance identified the four people who they believe were hired to travel from Victoria. Two men, a woman and a 16-year-old boy have been arrested by Victorian detectives at homes in Melbourne. They'll now be extradited to New South Wales where they're expected to be charged.
11: The construction industry has welcomed changes to skilled migration visas, but believes there is still more to do in solving labour shortages. Construction qualifications will be recognised at the same level as university degrees when applying for a visa. Master Builders Australia Chief Executive Danita Warne says it will make inroads on the current shortfall.
1: But our focus also turns to the fact that we need 140,000 additional workers now. If we don't do anything else to resolve labour shortages, we will consistently need another 85,000 per year.
11: Also making news today, the receivers of Q Clothing say there has been good initial interest from potential buyers after the fashion brand collapsed into voluntary administration. And the rise in the number of taller, heavier vehicles are being blamed for a rising national pedestrian death toll. Checking sport, the Warriors are preparing to harness the atmosphere at a sold-out Eden Park when they take on the Knights in a do-or-die final on Sunday. Tanner Boyd has told Today they're looking forward to putting on a show in Auckland.
13: I know the boys are pumped. We've been out there all week training, preparing. So, it's a pretty cool feel in there, and I can't wait. So I'm looking forward to it.
11: The NRLW final series kicks off tonight with the West Tigers up against the Raiders. Sydney has lost veteran Harry Cunningham to a calf injury for tonight's preliminary final against Fremantle. The Dockers go in unchanged. Aussie Adam Scott has fired in opening round 67 to be just one shot off the pace at the PGA Championship. And Australia will be looking to pick up where they left off in the second one-dayer against Zimbabwe this evening. That's the latest news update from the Capital Radio Newsroom. I'm Caitlin Lewis.
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14: It is looking like a sunny few days across the region today, tomorrow, Sunday and Monday as well. Slight chance of shower on Monday later in the day. Temperatures today, Goulburn reaching 20 degrees. Braidwood topping in at 17 and Canberra also maxing out at 17 degrees. ActuAGL lights up lives and powers moments right across the region. ActuAGL, the energy for around here.
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14: 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He's Bruno Mars, 24K Magic. Tonight.

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Bevart, Daisies, Play 93.5, Eagle FM. All thanks to Goulburn Fitness this morning. Hey, these guys are heading back down under, back home, I should say, for the Everyone's a Star Tour very, very soon. It's Five Sauce with Teeth. Some days you're the only thing I know.

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0: 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I've got it on for you in the next 10. 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

0: Hey, don't forget, a $50 gift card to the Goulburn Soldiers Club is all yours on Monday morning breakfast with Brad and Alfie. 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All right, we got Benny Boone on the way with Mr. Electric Blue. 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

0: Calvin Harris just announced he's going to be coming down to Australia for the very first time ever in his career in February of next year. Tickets do and go on sale next Thursday, the 24th. 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

0: 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Dua Lipa on the way. Rumours going around that she is in the works for a brand new album because she's been going in and out of some recording studios across the US recently. Which is super exciting. Until then, we'll get her some old stuff. It's These Walls. That's on next. 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

0: 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All right, heading to 1 o'clock. 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And Goblin's best music continues with Harry Styles. 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
8: From the Capital Radio Newsroom, I'm Alex Stockerty. Australian drivers are being warned petrol prices could surge past the highs seen during the beginning of the Iran war. Unleaded petrol has climbed to a national average of $2.37 a litre, while diesel has reached $2.78. The NRMA's Peter Currie says prices have jumped by almost 80% since July.
9: It's particularly worrying that the benchmark for diesel has gone back to $200 a barrel again for the first time since April. This is hurting Australian families, it's hurting our members, and it's hurting the economy.
8: The federal government is dismissing suggestions its crackdown on backpacker visas could threaten food security. The National Farmers Federation claims Labor's migration overhaul is reckless and potentially catastrophic. The government maintains its migration changes are responsible and sustainable. Smart glasses could be banned in the public service as the government seeks to harness AI's potential in the workplace. Here's Nelson Scott.
10: Smart glasses have become a growing security concern because of their ability to record and capture information. The Albanese government has asked the public service for advice on whether to ban them entirely in Commonwealth workplaces. The review comes as Labor prepares to host an employer roundtable to help major companies unlock AI's productivity benefits. Unions and small business will also be consulted to draft best practice guidelines for the technology in the workplace. The Prime Minister will fly to the US today to hold talks with big tech and world leaders about managing AI's risks.
8: Magpie swooping season has begun early this year after a warmer than average winter. The website Magpie Alert has recorded almost 60% more incidents than usual in the first week of spring. Bird expert and author Dr. Gráinne Cleary says the behaviour is expected.
11: Insects are around earlier, which means the magpie primary food for the nestlings, which is why they started nesting earlier. So I think people just got caught off guard.
8: New research shows larger utes and American-style pickup trucks are significantly deadlier to pedestrians. A study of Australian crashes found every 10-centimetre increase in vehicle height raises a pedestrian's risk of death by 11%. Taller front ends strike victims in the chest and head, making large trucks 60% more fatal than standard cars. Checking sport, and a spot in the grand final is on the line when the Swans host Fremantle at the SCG tonight. Boomer Duop Reith has penned a deal to return to the NBA with the Phoenix Suns. The Australian Grand Prix boss is defending an increase in ticket prices for the 2027 event, saying it reflects demand and the need to fund growth of the event. And Netball Australia has ruled star Sarah Clow will still be eligible for the Diamonds' upcoming series against New Zealand despite pleading guilty to assaulting a security guard. That's the latest news update from the Capital Radio newsroom.
4: It's sunny today for Goulburn, a top of 20 degrees. Looking to your weekend now, Saturday, sunny, a top of 21 degrees. Sunday, sunny and a top of 24. For Monday, it'll be sunny and a top of 22 degrees. ActuAGL lights up lives and powers moments right across the region. ActuAGL, the energy for around here.
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4: How you doing, Goulburn? It's Mike here for a Friday afternoon, getting you ready for the weekend. Will and Woody, they'll be back to drive you home from 5 p.m. Coming up this hour, I've got the weekend. Feel it coming. Perfectly describing a Friday afternoon feeling. I've also got Winter Gordon. We're going to go back in time to play Dirty Talk this hour. I've also got Tate McRae and Vance Joy on the way. Right now, though, it's Aperture from Harry Styles on Eagle FM.

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Mike here for a Friday afternoon. Talking about a Saturday Sun, I'm playing The Weeknd right now. It really is a Friday afternoon. I feel it coming. This is

0: 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Here's a song to turn up loud.
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0: Olivia Dean, so easy on Eagle FM 93.5. It's Mike here for a Friday afternoon. Coming up after the break, Carmen. Let's get up, let's get on it. From 2012, Broken Hearted. And then we're also going to go back further to Miley. OG Miley Cyrus, See You Again. It plays after the break on Eagle FM.
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0: Yeah. Miley Cyrus, see you again on Eagle FM 93.5. Mike here for a Friday afternoon. We do it thanks to Goldman Mazda. Brad and Alfie are back Monday morning to wake you up from 6 a.m. Coming up next, but you only need the light when it's burning low. We'll go to 2013 with Passenger with Let Her Go. Only know you love her when you let her go. I've got Noah Kahan 2 and also Walk the Moon with Shut Up and Dance. 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

0: 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And you let her go.
1: 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Mike here for a Friday afternoon. After 2 o'clock, I got Clean Bandit. With Anne-Marie and Sean Paul, Rockabye. Plus, we'll go back to 2008 with Jess Malboy. With Burn. That is coming up next.
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6: From the Capital Radio Newsroom, I'm Alex Stockerty. Australian drivers are being warned petrol prices could surge past the highs seen during the beginning of the Iran war. Unleaded petrol has climbed to a national average of $2.37 a litre, while diesel has reached $2.78. The NRMA's Peter Currie says prices have jumped by almost 80% since July.
7: It's particularly worrying that the benchmark for diesel has gone back to $200 a barrel again for the first time since April. This is hurting Australian families, it's hurting our members, and it's hurting the economy.
6: The federal government is dismissing suggestions its crackdown on backpacker visas could threaten food security. The National Farmers Federation claims Labor's migration overhaul is reckless and potentially catastrophic. The government maintains its migration changes are responsible and sustainable. Smart glasses could be banned in the public service as the government seeks to harness AI's potential in the workplace. Here's Nelson Scott.
8: Smart glasses have become a growing security concern because of their ability to record and capture information. The Albanese government has asked the public service for advice on whether to ban them entirely in Commonwealth workplaces. The review comes as Labor prepares to host an employer roundtable to help major companies unlock AI's productivity benefits. Unions and small business will also be consulted to draft best practice guidelines for the technology in the workplace. The Prime Minister will fly to the US today to hold talks with big tech and world leaders about managing AI's risks.
6: Magpie swooping season has begun early this year after a warmer than average winter. The website Magpie Alert has recorded almost 60% more incidents than usual in the first week of spring. Bird expert and author Dr. Gráinne Cleary says the behaviour is expected.
9: Insects are around earlier, which means the magpie primary food for the nestlings, which is why they started nesting earlier. So I think people just got caught off guard.
6: New research shows larger utes and American-style pickup trucks are significantly deadlier to pedestrians. A study of Australian crashes found every 10 centimetre increase in vehicle height raises a pedestrian's risk of death by 11%. Taller front ends strike victims in the chest and head, making large trucks 60% more fatal than standard cars. Checking sport, and a spot in the grand final is on the line when the Swans host Fremantle at the SCG tonight. Boomer Duop Reith has penned a deal to return to the NBA with the Phoenix Suns. The Australian Grand Prix boss is defending an increase in ticket prices for the 2027 event, saying it reflects demand and the need to fund growth of the event. And Netball Australia has ruled star Sarah Clow will still be eligible for the Diamonds' upcoming series against New Zealand despite pleading guilty to assaulting a security guard. That's the latest news update from the Capital Radio Newsroom.
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10: It's sunny today for Goulburn, a top of 20 degrees. Looking to your weekend now, Saturday, sunny, a top of 21 degrees. Sunday, sunny and a top of 24. For Monday, it'll be sunny and a top of 22 degrees. ActuAGL lights up lives and powers moments right across the region. ActuAGL, the energy for around here. It's sunny today for Goulburn, a top of 20 degrees. Looking to your weekend now, Saturday, sunny, a top of 21 degrees. Sunday, sunny and a top of 24. For Monday, it'll be sunny and a top of 22 degrees. ActuAGL lights up lives and powers moments right across the region. ActuAGL, the energy for around here.
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10: Hey Goulburn, how you doing? Mike here on a Friday afternoon, and we do it thanks to Goulburn Mazda. Now, coming up this hour, I've got tracks from Nicki Minaj. We're going to get Starships on. And Uncle Cracker. with Smile. There's Jess Malvoy, Nikki Yore, Olivia Rodrigo, all to come in the next hour. Right now, though, let's get Clean Bandit, Anne-Marie and Sean Paul on. This is Rockabye on Eagle FM.

Jessica Malboy, Burn on Eagle FM 93.5. It's Mike here for a Friday afternoon, helping you get ready for the weekend. Coming up in the next few minutes, I have the brand new one from Olivia Rodrigo. That is Stupid Song. That's going to play in the next 3 minutes. Right now, though, let's go back to 2009. Uncle Cracker, this is Smile on Eagle FM 93.5.

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0: 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Coming up after the break, Gracie Abrams. We've hit the wall. That's coming up, as well as the plain white tees. With Hey There, Delilah. 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

0: 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Mike here for a Friday afternoon. Brad and Alfie back to wake you up 6 a.m. Monday morning. Beyonce coming up. We're going to get Halo on. 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

0: 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Mike here for a Friday afternoon after 3 o'clock. You're going to get Aussie Boys, Birds of Tokyo on. With Lanters and Zed coming up. Back to 2013 when they teamed up with Foxes for Clarity. That is next. It's after 3 o'clock on Eagle FM 93.5.
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3: From the Capital Radio Newsroom, I'm Alex Stockerty. Australian drivers are being warned petrol prices could surge past the highs seen during the beginning of the Iran war. Unleaded petrol has climbed to a national average of $2.37 a litre, while diesel has reached $2.78. The NRMA's Peter Currie says prices have jumped by almost 80% since July.
4: It's particularly worrying that the benchmark for diesel has gone back to $200 a barrel again for the first time since April. This is hurting Australian families, it's hurting our members, and it's hurting the economy.
3: The federal government is dismissing suggestions its crackdown on backpacker visas could threaten food security. The National Farmers Federation claims Labor's migration overhaul is reckless and potentially catastrophic. The government maintains its migration changes are responsible and sustainable. Smart glasses could be banned in the public service as the government seeks to harness AI's potential in the workplace. Here's Nelson Scott.
5: Smart glasses have become a growing security concern because of their ability to record and capture information. The Albanese government has asked the public service for advice on whether to ban them entirely in Commonwealth workplaces. The review comes as Labor prepares to host an employer roundtable to help major companies unlock AI's productivity benefits. Unions and small business will also be consulted to draft best practice guidelines for the technology in the workplace. The Prime Minister will fly to the US today to hold talks with big tech and world leaders about managing AI's risks.
3: Magpie swooping season has begun early this year after a warmer than average winter. The website Magpie Alert has recorded almost 60% more incidents than usual in the first week of spring. Bird expert and author Dr. Gráinne Cleary says the behaviour is expected.
6: Insects are around earlier, which means the magpie primary food for the nestlings, which is why they started nesting earlier. So I think people just got caught off guard.
3: New research shows larger utes and American-style pickup trucks are significantly deadlier to pedestrians. A study of Australian crashes found every 10-centimetre increase in vehicle height raises a pedestrian's risk of death by 11%. Taller front ends strike victims in the chest and head, making large trucks 60% more fatal than standard cars. Checking sport, and a spot in the grand final is on the line when the Swans host Fremantle at the SCG tonight. Boomer Duop Reith has penned a deal to return to the NBA with the Phoenix Suns. The Australian Grand Prix boss is defending an increase in ticket prices for the 2027 event, saying it reflects demand and the need to fund growth of the event. And Netball Australia has ruled star Sarah Clow will still be eligible for the Diamonds' upcoming series against New Zealand despite pleading guilty to assaulting a security guard. That's the latest news update from the Capital Radio Newsroom.
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8: 20 degrees. Let's look to your weekend now. Saturday will be sunny and a top of 21. Sunday, sunny and a top of 24. And by Monday, sunny and a top of 22 degrees.
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8: How you doing, Goulburn? It's Mike here for a Friday afternoon. All thanks to Goulburn Mazda. And I hope you are getting ready for a brilliant weekend ahead. And I've got some great tracks on the way to help you get in the mood for it. Fatboy Slim. We're going to go way back in time to get Weapon of Choice back on. I've also got the Chainsmokers. And Coldplay, Something Just Like This. Hozier also on the way. Birds of Tokyo, Lil Nas X. Right now, though, Zed and Foxes. This is Clarity on Eagle FM.

That's Birds of Tokyo, Lanterns on Eagle FM at 93.5. Mike here for a Friday afternoon. Let's go to the Chainsmokers right now. A song that has just casually gone 17 times platinum here in Australia. Chainsmokers with Coldplay, Something Just Like This on Eagle FM.

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0: 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Mike here for a Friday afternoon. Will and Woody will be back to drive you home from 5 o'clock this afternoon. But coming up after the break, Taylor Swift. With Opalite, One Republic and Jason Derulo also to come. That is next on Eagle FM.
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0: 93.5, Mikey for a Friday afternoon, and we do it thanks to Goulburn Mazda. Coming up after 4 o'clock, ATB. Let me feel your love. With Topic, it's Your Love, 9 p.m. coming up. Plus Lady Gaga. They're all coming up after 4 p.m. This is Eagle FM 93.5.
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7: From the Capital Radio newsroom, I'm Alex Stockerty. Australian drivers are being warned petrol prices could surge past the highs seen during the start of the Iran conflict. Unleaded petrol has climbed to a national average of $2.37 a litre, while diesel has reached $2.78. Escalating tensions in the Middle East are putting pressure on global energy markets. Tourism representatives claim Labor's updated policy on working holiday visas will take tens of thousands of potential workers and visitors out of the pipeline. A ballot system will be implemented to limit the number of backpackers able to stay in Australia after 1 year. Tourism and Transport Forum Chief Executive Margie Osmond says there's been no consultation with stakeholders.
8: And as far as we can see, no real appreciation of what the impact is going to be on the industry and small operators throughout the country, particularly in regional areas.
7: The Prime Minister will fly to the United States for high-level technology talks as the growth of artificial intelligence continues. Labor is preparing to hold a business roundtable to discuss the benefits and pitfalls of the technology. The government is also seeking advice to see if it can ban smart glasses from the public service. The European Union has announced plans to restrict social media access for children under the age of 16, following the lead of Australia. Some individual EU countries have already announced their own plans to limit social media access, including Spain and France. The Invasive Species Council is calling on the government to extend its funding towards eradicating fire ants. Agricultural ministers from the Commonwealth, the states and the territories will meet to discuss whether they'll support the eradication program beyond June next year. Advocacy Director Rhys Pianta says it's an important decision.
9: If they decide to endorse the ongoing eradication efforts, that is a huge marker of confidence from the government of Australia in the direction that eradication is heading, and confidence in the next phase of that eradication plan. Then it really becomes a question about allocating the money to make sure that work can be done.
7: Also making news, a woman has been charged almost 3 weeks after a baby's body was found in a bin in Sydney's west. And magpie swooping season has started early this year after a warmer than average winter. Checking sport, and the Warriors coach says he's learned lessons during his time at the Panthers about how a side can turn around a loss in week one of the finals. They're preparing to take on Newcastle at Eden Park on Sunday. Sydney coach Dean Cox says the side is ready for a showdown with minor premiers Fremantle in the AFL preliminary final in front of a home crowd at the SCG. And Netball Australia has ruled star Sarah Clough will still be eligible for the Diamonds' upcoming series against New Zealand, despite pleading guilty to assaulting a security guard. That's the latest news update from the Capital Radio newsroom.
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11: Sunny today for Goulburn, a top of 20 degrees. Let's look to your weekend now. Saturday will be sunny and a top of 21. Sunday, sunny and a top of 24. And by Monday, sunny and a top of 22 degrees.
10: Eagle, they are sweet.
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Dance Joy, Riptide on Eagle FM 93.5. It's Mike here for a Friday afternoon, getting you ready for the weekend. It is just around the corner. If you by any chance have been waiting to hear Aqua's Barbie Girl, I can tell you it's happening in less than 10 minutes' time. Right now, though, from 2006, Amy Winehouse, Rehab on Eagle FM.

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0: That's Benson Boone. Sorry, I'm here for someone else on Eagle FM 93.5. Mike here for a Friday afternoon. Coming up after the break, Selena Gomez. Don't talk anymore. We don't talk anymore. When she teamed up with Charlie Puth for We Don't Talk Anymore. Carly Rae Jepsen. Hey, I just met you. With Call Me Maybe, that's on the way. So call me maybe. Along with Miles Smith and Niall Horan, that is all to come. 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So call me
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0: Carly Rae Jepsen, Call Me Maybe on Eagle FM. Mike here for a Friday afternoon, and we do it thanks to Auto One. 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With Little Talks. That is coming up next. 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

0: Rihanna, Take a Bow on Eagle FM 93.5. Mike here for a Friday afternoon. Time for me to get out of here because Will and Woody are about to take you for the drive home to get your weekend started. Teddy Swims, Sabrina Carpenter, they are next. 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
7: From the Capital Radio Newsroom, I'm Alex Stockerty. Australian drivers are being warned petrol prices could surge past the highs seen during the beginning of the Iran war. Unleaded petrol has climbed to a national average of $2.37 a litre, while diesel has reached $2.78. The NRMA's Peter Khoury says prices have jumped by almost 80% since July.
8: It's particularly worrying that the benchmark for diesel has gone back to $200 a barrel again for the first time since April. This is hurting Australian families, it's hurting our members, and it's hurting the economy.
7: The federal government is dismissing suggestions its crackdown on backpacker visas could threaten food security. The National Farmers Federation claims Labor's migration overhaul is reckless and potentially catastrophic. The government maintains its migration changes are responsible and sustainable. Smart glasses could be banned in the public service as the government seeks to harness AI's potential in the workplace. Here's Nelson Scott.
9: Smart glasses have become a growing security concern because of their ability to record and capture information. The Albanese government has asked the public service for advice on whether to ban them entirely in Commonwealth workplaces. The review comes as Labor prepares to host an employer roundtable to help major companies unlock AI's productivity benefits. Unions and small business will also be consulted to draft best practice guidelines for the technology in the workplace. The Prime Minister will fly to the US today to hold talks with big tech and world leaders about managing AI's risks.
7: Magpie swooping season has begun early this year after a warmer than average winter. The website Magpie Alert has recorded almost 60% more incidents than usual in the first week of spring. Bird expert and author Dr. Gráinne Cleary says the behaviour is expected.
10: Insects are around earlier, which means the magpie primary food for the nestlings, which is why they started nesting earlier. So I think people just got caught off guard.
7: New research shows larger utes and American-style pickup trucks are significantly deadlier to pedestrians. A study of Australian crashes found every 10-centimetre increase in vehicle height raises a pedestrian's risk of death by 11%. Taller front ends strike victims in the chest and head, making large trucks 60% more fatal than standard cars. Checking sport, and a spot in the grand final is on the line when the Swans host Fremantle at the SCG tonight. Boomer Duop Reith has penned a deal to return to the NBA with the Phoenix Suns. The Australian Grand Prix boss is defending an increase in ticket prices for the 2027 event, saying it reflects demand and the need to fund growth of the event. And Netball Australia has ruled star Sarah Clough will still be eligible for the Diamonds' upcoming series against New Zealand despite pleading guilty to assaulting a security guard. That's the latest news update from the Capital Radio Newsroom.
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12: sunny today for Goulburn, a top of 20 degrees. Let's look to your weekend now. Saturday will be sunny and a top of 21. Sunday, sunny and a top of 24. And by Monday, sunny and a top of 22 degrees. Sunny today for Goulburn, a top of 20 degrees. Let's look to your weekend now. Saturday will be sunny and a top of 21. Sunday, sunny and a top

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1: Will and Woody, hope you're having a wonderful drive home. We're playing Can You Hear It?
2: Can you hear it? Can you hear it? Can you hear it?
3: Beer or soft drink based on the sound of the can opening. Maddie's called us from the toilet. Maddie, before the song, you went for your third can.
4: I did. I went for soda.
3: You went for soda. Maddie, that was correct, my friend. Well done. You've got three cans in a row.
1: Good for you, Matthew.
3: We're on one.
1: Good for you, Matthew.
3: We're on one. You ready for your fourth?
4: Ready to go.
3: Okay, here we go.
4: Oh, soda as well?
3: Sorry, Maddie.
1: That was a thick beer. That was a thick,
3: very thick.
1: That was a very thick beer. That's as girthy as a beer gets.
4: Yeah, had a head on it, that one, didn't it?
1: Yeah, plenty of head there, Maddie. No, you doubt. Can hear it. Yeah,
3: no doubt. No doubt, Maddie.
4: The echo from the toilet probably threw it off as well.
1: I think there's a little bit of that.
3: Yeah, it could be that. Listen,
1: a little bit of that.
3: You clean yourself up in there, Maddie.
4: Next year, I got to tell you, just while I've got you, I'm going to miss you guys a lot next year.
1: Oh, Maddie, thanks mate. Mate.
3: It is weird coming from a man on a toilet to hear that, but like we do very much appreciate it.
1: Yeah,
3: Maddie.
1: Thanks,
3: very
1: mate.
4: Love you guys. Love you so much.
3: Oh, Matt, love you too.
1: Hey, Matt, we're not gone yet, mate. Don't worry. We'll be around. We'll be around.
4: I'll be listening to every show until you're gone.
3: Thanks, mate.
1: Look, there might be a podcast or something. You can continue to follow us there. So don't
4: worry.
1: Awesome.
4: Do it for sure. Thanks, guys.
3: Do you think about us a lot on the toilet, Maddie?
4: All the time.
3: That warms my heart. It's getting weird, and it's about to get weirder.
1: It is.
3: Will, because we need to leave the studio right now.
1: You're getting a cake.
3: To get inside a cake.
1: Getting a cake.
3: And we will be bursting out of that cake to surprise Ella on her fourth birthday. It's all thanks to Western Star Butter. Who knows what that's going to sound like as we're doing a show live from a cake, but you're about to find out. It starts right up next on Will and Woody.
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0: Hey, it's Will and Woody. Hope you're having a wonderful drive home. If it sounds like I'm in a giant cake, that's why. It's because we are, Woods. You and I are in an enclosed space.
1: And if you want to know why we are inside a cake, have a listen to this.
2: Ever since Woody was a child, he's been searching for more cake. It all started when Woody was only 4 years old and witnessed a magical moment as his sister received a Barbie dress cake on her birthday. Something about the way the doll wore the cake like a beautiful ball gown with delicious pink frosting and candles shining like the night sky. Since that day, all Woody could think about was more cake. So when Western Star Butter came to Will and Woody to celebrate their 100-year birthday, we wanted to keep the celebration going by celebrating you. But how do we celebrate you, Australia? With a Western Star Butter birthday cake, of course. Woody was over the moon.
3: More cake! Delicious birthday cake!
2: Will had heard enough.
4: Cake, cake, cake,
2: he said.
4: You're a cake.
2: Okay. Woody had an even better idea.
3: What if I am the cake? What if we are the cake?
2: It was so genius, so simple, so sarcastic from Will. This is Will and Woody's Cake Crashers.
5: I think we need to nail what the cake will look like. Do you know what it's like? A tiered wedding cake?
0: Gone.
5: An Egyptian pyramid. We burst out. What are we dressed as?
0: I'm not sure, but...
5: Mummies. Humongous top hat.
0: Yeah.
5: What do we jump out as?
0: Rabbits.
5: Yes. Huge wooden barrel.
0: Oh, yeah.
5: We burst out. Who are we?
0: Mm.
5: I'm Donkey Kong. You're Diddy Kong. Sarah, what do you think the cake design should be?
6: I think you've already found the answer yourself in what you're saying. It should be the Trojan horse.
0: Kate, what cake should we try and jump out of at somebody's birthday?
7: The old school Barbie cake, you know, from your mum's cookbook.
5: Yes, oh, this is what my sister had this made for her. So Will and I would be under the dress or in the dress.
0: Vivian.
8: How about the good old-fashioned jack-in-the-box? Pops out and usually scares the crap out of everyone.
0: Good on you, Viv.
5: I'm going to throw one out
0: there. I like
5: that. You know the movie Alien?
0: Oh, my God.
5: Eliza, you have reached out to us wanting to nominate someone for us to be inside their cake on their birthday.
9: My soon-to-be 4-year-old daughter, Ella.
5: Okay. Do we think your 4-year-old daughter will be excited about two grown men bursting out of her birthday cake?
9: Maybe I didn't think that one through.
1: So, here we are. We've got oxygen tanks, guys. Don't worry about us. I am already starting to feel a bit lightheaded. There's no oxygen in here.
10: I am your father.
1: Nice. Strong Darth Vader.
0: It's good. Getting it around it.
1: We are now getting iced in.
0: Yes,
1: so
0: yes.
1: From this point on, we're not going to be allowed to get out of the cake. Did you go wee-wee?
0: Yeah, I did.
1: Okay.
0: Yeah,
1: good.
0: I did.
1: I didn't go wee-wee, and I'm just realising that. That's so fine.
0: Silly. Well, I don't think we'll have that long. Hopefully, I would say within the next half an hour.
1: But we just don't
0: Eliza will rock up with her daughter,
1: yeah,
0: and then we can do the surprise.
1: Yes, that'll be a relief for everyone when we can burst out of the cake. But, you know, and until that point.
0: Hopefully, we can burst out of the cake. Like, just hearing about how much cake is actually above our head right now.
1: It's probably something we should have tested.
0: Definitely, because someone was telling me there's a good, like, how big is that? Like,
1: no,
0: four, like...
1: 6 inches? Is there 6 inches of cake on top of us?
0: I'd say so. That's going to be hard to push out of. It's hard to explain for you guys, but it's like a meter and a half in diameter. It's a big, like, we're in a big structure.
1: Yeah. Oh, no, it's an engineering delight, Will, if I could just comment on the engineering of this cake.
0: It's a feat. It's a feat.
1: We obviously had nothing to do with that.
0: Yes.
1: We just get to enjoy the final moment where we burst out of it.
0: And yes, as which you will said, hopefully be very, very soon.
1: I mean, otherwise, though, I mean, amazing radio for everyone.
0: Say, what are we
1: going to
0: do for however long they're not here?
1: You can flick around the stations all you want, guys, but let me tell you this. No one else is doing a show from inside a cake. So if you like a bit of inside of cake gear.
0: Up next, with no plan,
1: we're just,
0: be great.
1: Just waiting for someone to arrive to burst out of that
0: see
1: cake.
0: You on the inside. It's Will and Woody.
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9: From the Capital Radio Newsroom, I'm Alex Stockerty. Australian drivers are being warned petrol prices could surge past the highs seen during the start of the Iran conflict. Unleaded petrol has climbed to a national average of $2.37 a litre, while diesel has reached $2.78. Escalating tensions in the Middle East are putting pressure on global energy markets. Tourism representatives claim Labor's updated policy on working holiday visas will take tens of thousands of potential workers and visitors out of the pipeline. A ballot system will be implemented to limit the number of backpackers able to stay in Australia after 1 year. Tourism and Transport Forum Chief Executive Margie Osmond says there's been no consultation with stakeholders.
10: And as far as we can see, no real appreciation of what the impact is going to be on the industry and small operators throughout the country, particularly in regional areas.
9: The Prime Minister will fly to the United States for high-level technology talks as the growth of artificial intelligence continues. Labor is preparing to hold a business roundtable to discuss the benefits and pitfalls of the technology. The government is also seeking advice to see if it can ban smart glasses from the public service. The European Union has announced plans to restrict social media access for children under the age of 16, following the lead of Australia. Some individual EU countries have already announced their own plans to limit social media access, including Spain and France. The Invasive Species Council is calling on the government to extend its funding towards eradicating fire ants.

0: It's Will and Woody. Hope you're having a wonderful drive home. Woods, we're live from a cake, a huge cake.
1: Hot cake. It's sweaty in here.
0: Well, it's actually not a hot cake. It's not a pudding.
1: But it's hot inside.
0: Well, you came in here in a flanny.
2: And I'm slowly undressing.
0: So that was your fault. I told you, we're minimal. We were never going to jump out nerd, but I told you, we're minimal. We're minimal. We're surprising Eliza and her four-year-old daughter.
1: Yeah.
0: They're about to... I should really be quiet. Sorry. They're about to rock up with their whole family.
1: Yeah.
0: So
1: they're in a room across from us now.
0: Yeah. They're going to walk in, see the cake. You guys are going to hear that.
1: Yeah.
0: And then we're going to get their heads up to jump out of the cake. Or we think we might need to go legs first because we're kicking 6 inches of solid cake, which is a meter and a half in diameter off our heads.
1: I don't know if we've got the strength.
0: No, I don't think we've got the strength because it's iced in as well. So it's like it's going to be hard.
1: I also am my legs won't reach that. Like, I like the legs idea, but I think we're going to have to go with the upper body.
0: I think we'll be able to do it.
1: Okay. Okay. All right. Well, we're going to go quiet now. I think you'll hear now from Eliza bringing her daughter into the room.
0: Yeah, and Annalise, if you can hear this, just let us know when they're here.
3: Yep, sweet. I'll let you know when they're here.
1: I believe there is still a microphone in that room, so we're going to be able to hear what's going on next door.
4: I'm going to come up the end, girlfriend. This way. Okay. Oh, Lauren, come have a seat. I know. I put my party hat on.
0: Okay, just let us know when.
3: Yeah, well. Jump.
5: Oh, happy birthday!
1: It's Will and Woody, Ella. Happy birthday!
6: How good. That's all yours.
1: Wow.
6: Biggest cake ever.
5: Hey, Eliza. How are you?
6: Hello.
2: So Eliza, you knew about this, yet you're more scared than your four-year-old daughter.
3: Ella, did that scare you? No.
2: No.
3: Oh, my God. Well, happy birthday. You asked for the biggest cake and I think you got it. So weird.
2: It's all yours.
5: It's amazing cake. It's absolutely delicious.
3: Oh, my God.
5: Must be said.
3: Wow.
5: Yeah.
2: We've been in here for 2 hours, by the way.
5: Yeah.
2: So it's nice to have some fresh air, I'm going to be honest, Eliza.
5: Nah, you definitely can. It's made with delicious Western Star butter. It's awesome.
3: Thank you, guys.
5: It's really yum.
3: You have no idea how... This is so weird because she's been asking for a big cake.
5: Oh, really? Oh,
2: there we go.
5: Big enough?
2: You're in again,
5: Oh, she cracked it because she didn't get a big enough cake. And look at this. This is as big as it gets.
3: How big is that?
2: Ella, is this cake big enough, Ella? Yep.
7: Yes, it
2: is. Yeah, thumbs up. Are you going to share the cake?
7: Share it.
2: Oh. There you go. Have some of that. Let us know what it's like. It's made with Western Star butter, Ella. All right, well, we might just...
5: Happy birthday, mate.
2: We'll just duck back in the cake, I guess. You guys enjoy your dinner.
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8: 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It's

0: Will and Woody. Hope you're having a wonderful drive home. We just popped out of a cake for Western Star's 100th birthday, a cake made entirely from Western Star butter. I cannot tell you how big this cake is, Woods. Yeah. It's 1.5 meters in diameter. We've been inside it for the last 3 hours, so yeah. There's a lot of relief going on.
1: And if you missed any of the moment where we did burst out of the cake and surprise Ella for her birthday, have a listen to this.
2: Okay, just let us know when.
3: Yeah, well. Oh, 3, 2, 1, jump, jump.
4: Surprise!
5: Happy birthday!
1: It's Will and Woody, Ella. Happy birthday.
0: Wow.
1: Biggest cake ever. Is this cake big enough, Ella? Yep.
6: Yes, it
1: is. Yeah, thumbs up. Are you going to share the cake?
6: Share it.
1: Oh. I'm going to be honest, I was expecting tears, but Ella is unshakable. She was not shocked at all. It's almost like she somehow expected us to be inside that humongous cake.
0: Something, I think she figured it out. to be fair, why would the cake be this big? Ella, did you expect us to be in the cake? Nah, no. She's shaking her head.
1: Is this the best birthday ever? Best birthday?
0: Yes, easily.
1: Huge.
0: Easily. I'm starting to feel sick because I've eaten a lot of cake. But
1: we have to eat our way out of this cake, though.
0: if you missed the journey, have a listen to this.
1: We've already
0: done that.
1: I just did that. I just... what were you listening to? And then
0: oxygen and cake, it's a wild combo.
1: We need to get out of here. Someone take the cake off, Will.
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7: Lots of sunshine expected this weekend with it continuing right through to Monday. Goulburn's dipping to 8 tonight with 20 tomorrow. Braidwood's 4 overnight with 25. And Canberra, the nation's capital, it's 5 degrees tonight with a sunny 24 tomorrow.
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Madonna's going to play in the next few minutes one of her first songs off Confessions 1. Her newest album doing so well, it actually was in the top 10 Billboard albums of the year. She's going to be opening at the VMA soon. I'll play Hung Up next. It's Dua Lipa now. It's trading season. Play

0: 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Have a look at the movie poster we've put up. If you know exactly what it is, listen Monday for that cue to call. Ariana Grande on the way next. It's Hate That I Made You Love Me. A chance to win Monday from 6 a.m. on Eagle FM.
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0: 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Marley just had a new album come out today. It's the lead song off it. It's called Bass Persuade. It's going to play after 8, right after we get a check of that weather. 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

0: Seagull FM, Goblin's best music, Happy Friday. You know, this song from Lady Gaga, it was never actually meant to make the catalogue, but I'm so glad it did.
1: It's not really rocket science. You know, the music is intended to inspire people to feel a certain way about themselves, be able to encompass in their own lives a sense of inner fame that they can project to the world.
0: Gonna play Paparazzi next. It's after Ed Sheeran. He's experiencing a lot of fame, probably not the right reasons lately. It's Siestiel. 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

0: 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But all you've got to do is head to our socials at 93.5 Eagle FM. Have a look at that movie poster we put up. 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

0: 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We'll get a full check of it next in our weather. Definitely think you can get some washing out. 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
7: Lots of sunshine expected this weekend with it continuing right through to Monday. Goulburn's dipping to 8 tonight with 20 tomorrow. Braidwood's 4 overnight with 25. And Canberra, the nation's capital, it's 5 degrees tonight with a sunny 24 tomorrow. Are you ready?

0: 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Miley Cyrus just released her brand new album today. It's called Bass Persuades. We know the single really well, and it's all about being a bit of a thrill seeker.
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0: If that isn't a great example of Miley, I don't know what is. This is one of her older ones now. It's from her last album. It's called Into the World. 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

0: She's down under in a couple of weeks' time. Eagle FM Breakfast with Brad and Alfie back Monday morning from 6. 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Have a look at the movie poster that's put up there. 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When you hear that cue to call, you got to tell the boys exactly what movie it is. Getting it into your weekend. Harry Styles on the way next. 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

0: 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Miss Ariana Grande on the way after 10. We'll have a look at your weather as well. It's positions. 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

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Have a look at that movie poster. If you know exactly what it is, be listening to Brad and Alfie Monday morning and tell the boys exactly what it is when you hear that cue to call. I've got more music on the way for you now. It's Budgera. It's all thanks to the Goulburn Soldiers Club.

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0: 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It's Goulburn's best music. Dua Lipa is a singer by day, but she has this guilty pleasure by night.
1: 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Only at karaoke. 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
0: It's kind of crazy that she hates singing when it's literally her job. Gonna play one of her first tracks next. It's IDGAF. One of her first albums. 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

0: 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Yeah. Amy Shark and plenty other amazing Aussie artists on the way. Yeah, we'll have a look at your full forecast this weekend. 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
0: Lots of sunshine expected this weekend with it continuing right through to Monday. Goulburn's dipping to 8 tonight with 20 tomorrow. Braidwood's 4 overnight with 25. And Canberra, the nation's capital, it's 5 degrees tonight with a sunny 24 tomorrow.
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1: 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We walk down to Aussie boy Jack Gray on the way, all about being 19 and making some great decisions.
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1: If you want a great track next, it's called Tattoos. It's going to play next, right after Vance Joy. 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Hey.

0: You know, the other day I was at the pub. 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Have a look at the movie poster that's currently up there. You could get yourself $50 cash, all thanks to the Goulburn Soldiers Club. It's just that simple. If you know exactly what that movie poster is, listen to Eagle FM Breakfast with Brad and Alfie Monday morning for that cue to call. Britney Spears, the remix with Cyril on the way next. It's Every Time. 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

0: Thanks for playing Eagle FM. The boys are back Monday. Yeah, Black Eyed Peas on the way after midnight. Brad and Alfie are back Monday morning. These guys down under at the end of the year. I'm going to play it after 12. 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
0: 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Rain, sun, cloudy with a chance of meatballs. 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
10: From the Capital Radio Newsroom, I'm James Wybrow. An Australian man accused of murdering a teenage girl in Thailand has pleaded not guilty in his first appearance in court. 45-year-old Simon Carman is facing four charges, including murder, concealing a corpse and abducting a minor for indecent purposes. He's told the court he acted in self-defence and has urged authorities to grant him bail. Closer to home, the Albanese government says it's not considering a reduction to the fuel excise to address soaring petrol prices. The cost of unleaded and diesel has climbed well above $2 a litre as tensions in the Middle East continues. The government ended its temporary cut to the fuel excise last month. Treasurer Jim Chalmers is playing down the prospect of restoring the measure.
11: From an economic point of view, the war in Iran has been a disaster. It's putting extra pressure on Australians and people right around the world. You can see that in the way the global oil price is playing out at the bowser. So obviously we're aware of that. That's why our cost of living relief is so important.
10: Meanwhile, the federal government maintains it's committed to supporting the health care of veterans. Labor has scrapped a policy which would have placed a $5,000 limit on allied medical services. The opposition is calling on Veterans Affairs Minister to resign, arguing he disrespected ex-service men and women. But Matt Keogh has told Parliament Labor will continue caring for current and former personnel.
12: We are increasing that access to allied health cover by maintaining that increase in fees so that allied health professionals will continue to service our veteran community, which is so vitally important.
10: In other news, Australians' population growth has eased slightly to 1.4% in the year to March, according to the latest ABS data. The country added 392,700 people over the period, compared to a 1.5% increase over 2025. Net overseas migration fell from 311,000 to 292,000. And countries like Australia and New Zealand could become associate members of the European Union. The EU is looking at making Canada an associate partner as the country's trade war with the United States shows no signs of easing. Australia is also facing higher tariffs for the goods we export to the American market. The Fremantle Dockers are through to the AFL Grand Final. Down by 27 in the third quarter, Fremantle rallied to mount a historic comeback to become just the fourth team this century to come from a halftime deficit of 18 points or more in a prelim final. Adding to the historic night, the Swans had won their past 102 games at the SCG when leading by 3 goals or more at three-quarter time.
13: The siren's about to sound, and for the first time since 2013,
10: audio thanks to Channel 7. And in the NRLW, the Canberra Raiders have won their first ever finals game, defeating the West Tigers 6-0. That's the latest from the Capital Radio Newsroom.
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14: Sunny skies expected right across the region today, with the same tomorrow, but showers are expected on Monday. Goulburn's reaching 21 today, Braidwood's hitting a warm 25, and Canberra reaching a top of 24.
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0: song could ever say. Happy Saturday. It's Eagle FM, Goldberg's best music. You know Somba. He's coming down under next year, and he's truly just a creative genius.
1: 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And I was just messing around one night, and I made a disco drum beat, you know, four on the floor. And I was like, it was like a joke. You know, I was bored. And
0: yes, 12 to 12 plays next. If you're heading out this morning, we'll get a check of your roads. 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

0: 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We'll get a full check of it next. Yeah, we'll also get a check from the newsroom as well. I'm going to play Bruno just after 6:30. 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
12: From the Capital Radio Newsroom, I'm James Wybrow. An Australian man accused of murdering a teenage girl in Thailand has pleaded not guilty in his first appearance in court. 45-year-old Simon Carman is facing four charges, including murder, concealing a corpse and abducting a minor for indecent purposes. He's told the court he acted in self-defence and has urged authorities to grant him bail. Closer to home, the Albanese government says it's not considering a reduction to the fuel excise to address soaring petrol prices. The cost of unleaded and diesel has climbed well above $2 a litre as tensions in the Middle East continues. The government ended its temporary cut to the fuel excise last month. Treasurer Jim Chalmers is playing down the prospect of restoring the measure.
13: From an economic point of view, the war in Iran has been a disaster. It's putting extra pressure on Australians and people right around the world. You can see that in the way
14: way the global oil price is playing out at the Bowser. So obviously we're aware of that. That's why our cost of living relief is so important.
12: Meanwhile, the federal government maintains it's committed to supporting the health care of veterans. Labor has scrapped a policy which would have placed a $5,000 limit on allied medical services. The opposition is calling on Veterans Affairs Minister to resign, arguing he disrespected ex-servicemen and women. But Matt Keogh has told Parliament Labor will continue caring for current and former personnel.
15: We are increasing that access to allied health cover by maintaining that increase in fees so that allied health professionals will continue to service our veteran community, which is so vitally important.
12: In other news, Australians' population growth has eased slightly to 1.4% in the year to March, according to the latest ABS data. The country added 392,700 people over the period, compared to a 1.5% increase over 2025. Net overseas migration fell from 311,000 to 292,000. And countries like Australia and New Zealand could become associate members of the European Union. The EU is looking at making Canada an associate partner as the country's trade war with the United States shows no signs of easing. Australia is also facing higher tariffs for the goods we export to the American market. The Fremantle Dockers are through to the AFL Grand Final. Down by 27 in the third quarter, Fremantle rallied to mount a historic comeback to become just the fourth team this century to come from a half-time deficit of 18 points or more in a prelim final. Adding to the historic night, the Swans had won their past 102 games at the SCG when leading by 3 goals or more at three-quarter time.
16: The siren's about to sound, and for the first time since 2013,
12: audio thanks to Channel 7. And in the NRLW, the Canberra Raiders have won their first ever finals game, defeating the West Tigers 6-0. That's the latest from the Capital Radio Newsroom.
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0: Sunny skies expected right across the region today, with the same tomorrow, but showers are expected on Monday. Goulburn's reaching 21 today, Braidwood's hitting a warm 25, and Canberra reaching a top of 24.
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0: 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Have a look at the movie poster we've put up. 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

0: you're heading out and about town this morning, I've got the best music for you. Whisper and say, especially if you're heading to Sydney to see this guy, Jason Derulo. He's playing in Sydney tonight. We'll get a check from the newsroom next as well. The other side, have a look at that weather. 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
9: From the Capital Radio Newsroom, I'm James Wybrow. The federal opposition will hand down a plan to lift education standards today, including by cutting back on screen use and improving discipline in schools. The coalition is promising in government it would make the curriculum shorter, more clear and usable. Shadow Education Minister Julian Lesser says the plan would restore excellence in Australian schools.
10: We will do root and branch reform of the curriculum. We will back principals and teachers to enforce behaviour standards. We will make it simpler to become a teacher and set national standards on AI use and screens in classrooms to ensure they're only used when there's a clear academic purpose.
9: Meanwhile, the Prime Minister has departed for a week-long official trip to the United States, focusing on digital safety and international relations. Anthony Albanese will visit Apple headquarters in California to meet Executive Chairman Tim Cook, discussing new parental controls influenced by Australia's social media reforms. He'll also address world leaders at the UN General Assembly in New York, advocating for a global digital duty of care. In other news, four Victorians have now been charged, accused of travelling to Sydney to execute hit contracts for organised crime networks. New South Wales Police extradited the group, including a 16-year-old boy, following raids in Melbourne earlier this week. They face multiple charges over two Sydney shootings. All have been refused bail to appear in court today. Colourful cricket great Merv Hughes has put his name to a new campaign backing Aussie avocados. Hort Innovation has come up with a campaign and a petition calling for smashed avos on toast to be declared the national breakfast of the nation.
11: Oi, Australia, I've smashed a lot of things in my life, stumps, boundaries, English batsmen, but my favourite thing to smash is Australian avocado on toast. It's delicious, creamy and smoother than my polished dome.
9: Also making news, organisers have apologised for playing the North Korean national anthem for the South Korean men's hockey team at the Asian Games in Japan. Award-winning rapper Sway has died at the age of 44, and US President Donald Trump says he is banning CNN and two other media outlets from the White House because of fake news. A tumultuous end for the year for the Sydney Swans has come to its conclusion at the SCG. Fremantle advancing to the AFL Grand Final with a come-from-behind 83-71 victory. Swans coach Dean Cox says there's a lot of mixed emotions.
12: I'm just extremely proud of everyone uniting, galvanising and coming together to try and get our season to the last game, and we fell short.
9: Brisbane and Hawthorn meet at the MCG later today for the final grand final spot. In cricket, Australia has won the second one-dayer against Zimbabwe by 84 runs. Travis Head's performance the highlight. He grabbed his first century since the Ashes. And the West Tigers NRLW season is over, falling 6-0 to Canberra at Campbelltown. That's the latest from the Capital Radio Newsroom.
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0: Sunny skies expected right across the region today, with the same tomorrow, but showers are expected on Monday. Goulburn's reaching 21 today, Braidwood's hitting a warm 25, and Canberra reaching a top of 24. ActuAGL lights up lives and powers moments right across the region. ActuAGL, the energy for around here.
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1: It's Olivia Dean here on Eagle FM. Goulburn's best music. The boys are back Monday morning from 6 a.m. Brad and Alfie, they've had a lot of fun on Facebook Marketplace lately.
2: I have three items on here, all of which I have found on Facebook Marketplace. 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

0: hoping to get some brand new music from this girl. Buddy of these walls, Dua Lipa on the way after 7:30. All the latest from the newsroom as well. Called These Walls. We've got to get a check of your roads as well, and we'll see what that forecast's doing. 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
15: From the Capital Radio Newsroom, I'm James Wybrow. The federal opposition will hand down a plan to lift education standards today, including by cutting back on screen use and improving discipline in schools. The coalition is promising in government it would make the curriculum shorter, more clear and usable. Shadow Education Minister Julian Lesser says the plan would restore excellence in Australian schools.
16: We will do root and branch reform of the curriculum. We will back principals and teachers to enforce behaviour standards. We will make it simpler to become a teacher and set national standards on AI use and screens in classrooms to ensure they're only used when there's a clear academic purpose.
15: Meanwhile, the Prime Minister has departed for a week-long official trip to the United States, focusing on digital safety and international relations. Anthony Albanese will visit Apple headquarters in California to meet Executive Chairman Tim Cook, discussing new parental controls influenced by Australia's social media reforms. He'll also address world leaders at the UN General Assembly in New York, advocating for a global digital duty of care. In other news, four Victorians have now been charged, accused of travelling to Sydney to execute hit contracts for organised crime networks. New South Wales police extradited the group, including a 16-year-old boy, following raids in Melbourne earlier this week. They face multiple charges over two Sydney shootings. All have been refused bail to appear in court today. Colourful cricket great Merv Hughes has put his name to a new campaign backing Aussie avocados. Hort Innovation has come up with a campaign and a petition calling for smashed avos on toast to be declared the national breakfast of the nation.
17: Oi, Australia, I've smashed a lot of things in my life, stumps, boundaries, English batsmen, but my favourite thing to smash is Australian avocado on toast. It's delicious, creamy and smoother than my polished bone.
15: Also making news, organisers have apologised for playing the North Korean national anthem for the South Korean men's hockey team at the Asian Games in Japan. Award-winning rapper Sway has died at the age of 44, and US President Donald Trump says he is banning CNN and two other media outlets from the White House because of fake news. A tumultuous end for the year for the Sydney Swans has come to its conclusion at the SCG. Fremantle advancing to the AFL Grand Final with a come-from-behind 83-71 victory. Swans coach Dean Cox says there's a lot of mixed emotions.
18: I'm just extremely proud of everyone uniting, galvanising and coming together to try and get our season to the last game, and we fell short.
15: Brisbane and Hawthorn meet at the MCG later today for the final Grand Final spot. In cricket, Australia has won the second one-dayer against Zimbabwe by 84 runs. Travis Head's performance the highlight. He grabbed his first century since the Ashes. And the West Tigers NRLW season is over, falling 6-0 to Canberra at Campbelltown. That's the latest from the Capital Radio newsroom.
0: Eagle FM weather. Sunny skies expected right across the region today, with the same tomorrow, but showers are expected on Monday. Goulburn's reaching 21 today, Braidwood's hitting a warm 25, and Canberra reaching a top of 24.
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0: 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Just keep watching. Yeah, just keep watching from Tate McRae. 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
1: 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Clean Bandit, Anne-Marie, plenty of Goulburn's best music after 8. Yeah, if you're heading out this morning, we'll get a check of your roads now. 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
12: From the Capital Radio Newsroom, I'm James Wybrow. Four Victorians have now been charged after being extradited to New South Wales over two Sydney shootings. Georgina Winter reports.
13: Raptor Squad officers allege the group, including a 16-year-old boy, carried out contract attacks in Hurstville and Churella as part of an ongoing underworld feud. While the four have not been charged in relation to the fatal shooting of university student Marco Tapia at Glen Alpine, detectives are investigating potential links. Police allege the exact same firearm was used across all three crime scenes. The three adults and one teenager were all refused bail to appear in court today.
12: In other news, Australia's push for child online protection is taking centre stage as the Prime Minister travels to the United States for high-level talks. Joined by Foreign Minister Penny Wong in New York, Anthony Albanese will deliver Australia's national statement at the UN General Assembly. He'll also meet with global tech leaders to address issues including energy costs and global security. Gambling reform advocates say despite decades of research and experience with poker machines, governments are failing to protect people from harm. Today marks 70 years since pokies were first legalised in New South Wales. Wesley Mission Chief Executive Stu Cameron says losses are still rising at twice the rate of inflation this year alone.
0: Over the 70 years since poker machines were introduced, gambling, particularly on pokies, has our state in its grip, and it's time to see that grip loosen.
12: More than 140,000 Australians suffering from moderate to severe eczema will soon save hundreds of dollars on treatment. Next month, the prescription ointment Azempa Top will be listed on the PBS. The Health Minister says the listing will provide crucial relief for patients managing the chronic skin condition. And there's been a shake-up in global airline rankings, with Singapore Airlines taking the top spot at this year's World Airline Awards. Middle Eastern carrier Qatar has held the title since 2024. Australia's carrier Qantas climbed two spots on last year to finish in 12th. The Dockers have stormed home, displaying some late-game magic to defeat Sydney by 12 points in last night's preliminary final at a packed SCG. Victory means Fremantle is into the club's second grand final, taking on either Hawthorn or Brisbane. Freo coach Justin Longmuir full of praise for his opponents.
3: Credit to Sydney, their pressure was outstanding. Yeah, the contest was great. Credit to Coxey and his team to be able to regroup after the issues they had and put out. Like, it's such a competitive team.
12: In the AFLW, North Melbourne's record-smashing winning streak is over after Hawthorn upset the reigning premiers by 7 points in Cairns. Meanwhile, in the NRLW, the Raiders have won their first final, defeating the West Tigers 6-0. And Australia has beaten Zimbabwe in the second one-dayer by 84 runs. That's the latest from the Capital Radio newsroom.
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1: Sunny skies expected right across the region today, with the same tomorrow, but showers are expected on Monday. Goulburn's reaching 21 today, Braidwood's hitting a warm 25, and Canberra reaching a top of 24.
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11: 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I

0: Troy Sivan, Ariana Grande. He's got a new album coming out next month. Just sampled Madonna's music, actually. Teddy Swims on the way after 8:30. We'll get a check of your weather next. Very happy Saturday to you. We'll have a look at the newsroom as well. We'll take a look at the roads if you're heading around town. 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
13: From the Capital Radio Newsroom, I'm James Wybrow. Four Victorians have now been charged after being extradited to New South Wales over two Sydney shootings. Georgina Winter reports.
14: Raptor Squad officers allege the group, including a 16-year-old boy, carried out contract attacks in Hurstville and Churella as part of an ongoing underworld feud. While the four have not been charged in relation to the fatal shooting of university student Marco Tapia at Glen Alpine, detectives are investigating potential links. Police allege the exact same firearm was used across all three crime scenes. The three adults and one teenager were all refused bail to appear in court today.
13: In other news, Australia's push for child online protection is taking centre stage as the Prime Minister travels to the United States for high-level talks. Joined by Foreign Minister Penny Wong in New York, Anthony Albanese will deliver Australia's national statement at the UN General Assembly. He'll also meet with global tech leaders to address issues including energy costs and global security. Gambling reform advocates say despite decades of research and experience with poker machines, governments are failing to protect people from harm. Today marks 70 years since pokies were first legalised in New South Wales. Wesley Mission Chief Executive Stu Cameron says losses are still rising at twice the rate of inflation this year alone.
4: Over the 70 years since poker machines were introduced, gambling, particularly on pokies, has our state in its grip, and it's time to see that grip loosen.
13: More than 140,000 Australians suffering from moderate to severe eczema will soon save hundreds of dollars on treatment. Next month, the prescription ointment Azempa Top will be listed on the PBS. The Health Minister says the listing will provide crucial relief for patients managing the chronic skin condition. And there's been a shake-up in global airline rankings, with Singapore Airlines taking the top spot at this year's World Airline Awards. Middle Eastern carrier Qatar has held the title since 2024. Australia's carrier Qantas climbed two spots on last year to finish in 12th. The Dockers have stormed home, displaying some late-game magic to defeat Sydney by 12 points in last night's preliminary final at a packed SCG. Victory means Fremantle is into the club's second grand final, taking on either Hawthorn or Brisbane. Freo coach Justin Longmuir full of praise for his opponents.
15: Credit to Sydney, their pressure was outstanding. Yeah, the contest was great. Credit to Coxie and his team to be able to regroup after the issues they had and put out. Well, it's such a competitive team.
13: In the AFLW, North Melbourne's record-smashing winning streak is over after Hawthorn upset the reigning premiers by 7 points in Cairns. Meanwhile, in the NRLW, the Raiders have won their first final, defeating the West Tigers 6-0. And Australia has beaten Zimbabwe in the second one-dayer by 84 runs. That's the latest from the Capital Radio newsroom.
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0: Sunny skies expected right across the region today, with the same tomorrow, but showers are expected on Monday. Goulburn's reaching 21 today, Braidwood's hitting a warm 25, and Canberra reaching a top of 24.
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0: Monday, Eagle FM Breakfast with Brad and Alfie. 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It could be for literally anything, and so much so, Lisa G, you got my attention on this.
1: Lisa G messaged us on Instagram saying, "We are just like the twins from the movie with Danny DeVito and Arnold Schwarzenegger."
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2: Well, I'm going to have to start going to the gym then. There's ways of
0: bringing things back. Yeah, Taylor Swift on the way next. I Knew and I Knew You. Said was high. I'll play it right after we get a check of those roads. 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

0: You know, we're inching closer and closer to finding out who the next Bond is. But if the writers haven't decided on their singer, I'm telling you right now, Sienna Spiro is the woman. Die on this hill just after 9. We'll get a check from the newsroom as well and keep playing all of Goldman's best music. 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
14: From the Capital Radio Newsroom, good morning. I'm James Wybrow. Donald Trump has announced an immediate ban on major news outlets from covering the White House. The US president is accusing CNN, MS Now and Politico of reporting fake news, suggesting further media bans could follow. Several organizations have already slammed the decision as unconstitutional and illegal. But Mr. Trump argues he's putting the values of Americans first.
15: You need borders and you need fair and free voting. And you know what you need? You need a free press. When you look at CNN, it's just fake. That's why their ratings are no good. It's one-sided. It's never good.
14: Closer to home, beaches in the city of Joondalup in Perth will remain closed until at least midday today after yesterday morning's fatal shark attack. It happened around 10:15 as the victim was swimming with a friend around 50 metres off Sorrento Beach. Witnesses estimated the animal was up to 6 metres long. The Fisheries Minister has authorised the catching and killing of the shark and drum lines have been set. In other news, AI giant Anthropic is warning Australia risks losing data centre investment unless national copyright laws are reformed. The tech firm says it won't train its flagship models locally until a licensing framework is established to compensate Australian creators and media companies. There's growing pressure on the government to resolve a standoff between tech companies and local rights holders over uncompensated content scrapping. Also making news, Australia's push for child online protection is taking centre stage as the Prime Minister travels to the United Nations for high-level talks, and more than 140,000 Australians suffering from moderate to severe eczema will soon save hundreds of dollars on treatment. From next month, the prescription ointment Azematop will be listed on the PBS. Fremantle are into the 2026 Grand Final after an almighty comeback against Sydney at the SCG. A 5-0 quarter saw the visitors come storming home to record a 12-point victory. Coach Justin Longmuir says it took everything they had to overcome the Swans' pressure.
16: For three quarters, most of the time we played two straight. But credit to Sydney, their pressure was outstanding. Their contest was great. They played for each other and took a lot of breaking down about it. Really proud of our players and the way they stuck to their guns for 120 minutes and eventually got the game looking the way we wanted.
14: Meanwhile, Swans coach Dan Cox says it's a bitter pill to swallow.
17: Yeah, it is raw, but that's footy. Footy's a hard game, and you got to be at your best for as long as you possibly can to get to the last game.
14: Fremantle will now play the winner of Brisbane and Hawthorn, who play tonight. In the NRL, it's do or die for the Roosters and Sharks tonight when they meet at the Sydney Football Stadium. In the NRLW, the Raiders have beaten the Tigers 6-0, and Supercars teams have rejected a proposal to bring back compulsory door numbers, wanting to retain the prime real estate for sponsors. That's the latest from the Capital Radio Newsroom.
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0: Sunny skies expected right across the region today, with the same tomorrow, but showers are expected on Monday. Goulburn's reaching 21 today, Braidwood's hitting a warm 25, and Canberra reaching a top of 24. ActuAGL lights up lives and powers moments right across the region. ActuAGL, the energy for around here.
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0: so many artists coming down under in the next year. Somba is one of them as well. He's got one of his favorite artists opening for him. It's Ravelin Lenae.
1: The lyrics, the production, it's just all so good. And she's such an amazing artist.
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0: if it's been a while since you've seen your mates, why don't we help you out with $50 cash thanks to the Goulburn Soldiers Club? 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

0: Sabrina Carpenter, Will and Woody are driving you home Monday from 5. Benny Boone on the way for this Saturday. Sorry I'm here for someone else. It's good to see you, friend. Plenty of Goulburn's best music, some beautiful weather as well. Definitely get that washing out. Play it next. 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

0: we'll get a check from the newsroom next. Also, if you didn't hear the news, Calvin Harris coming down under next year. Yeah, all over the country, Perth, all the way to Sydney. Very exciting. His song with Sam Smith on the way. We'll have a look at your forecast next, and we'll keep playing all of Goulburn's best music. 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